0: it on your own.
1: Elektriker, Salzer, yeah. Elektriker, Salzer. Elektriker, Salzer.
0: Now you know my secret, electronic salsa sound. Observe the desert feedback that's going all around. The magic words I say to you, now open up your ears.

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0: 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Can I count it off?
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machine. 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

We do not hate you, people of the West. 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And what we see is a people who deserve better than what rules them.

And the ones who cause it never feel it. So to every American reading a headline and feeling confused, to every citizen wondering why everything feels rigged,

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Flashback. 1990.

Taking you back in time as we rewind the music. 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

taking you back to another decade in music. This is Old School Radio. 1972, number 20.

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play your didgeridoo blue, play your didgeridoo, like keep playing till I shoot through blue, play your didgeridoo all together now time.